The Four Seasons Ballet from Verdi's opera, The Sicilian Vespers. We heard the Bologna Municipal Theater Orchestra led by Riccardo Chailly. It's 13 minutes before noon. 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Well, like the proverbial horse returning to its home barn, I sense that Vermont Public's September membership drive is heading for a successful conclusion. The pace is quickening, including Vermont Mutual Insurance. Well, like the proverbial horse returning to its home barn, I sense that Vermont Public's September membership drive is heading for a successful conclusion. The pace is quickening, the excitement growing. When I last

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